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1: 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Sending you chat in by mute. You're going to have 43 in it. 50 a call of Tonya. 1978. 58 new Pew Link. 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I will never show any cemetery to that in the early territory. Sending you chat it normally. 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
4: Kamay?
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1: 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That's the real act of Saturn Lakut. And we'll do 1 new Adwag Nulu, a kuning any 20 mid 40 mut soon when it make a kuning a 16. That's your milo, second lak miro novio lutilo. So we will do Narek stillo, that's the real act of Saturn Lakut. And we'll do 1 new Adwag Nulu, a kuning any 20 mid 40 mut soon when it make a kuning a 17. Good to a milo novio lak miro rook, so we'll do Narek stillo. That's the real act of Saturn Lakut. And we'll do Adwag Nito me 20 mid soon when it make a kuning a 18. Ilaning with Nama saya kucau tu nama kama. Ulu sih cera nama sih. Kong apa sih?
2: From CBC News, The World This Hour, I'm Neil Herland. Police are investigating after gunfire rang out near the U.S. consulate in downtown Toronto. It comes 4 months after the building was shot at in March. Sheehan Desjardins has reaction.
3: You would expect a highly visible police cruiser stationed right in front of the consulate would act as a deterrent.
4: But it was that officer who heard the shot around 4:45 a.m., according to Toronto Deputy Chief of Police Frank Barreto.
3: It perhaps speaks to the brazen quality of this act, the recklessness that's involved.
4: Gunfire outside the U.S. consulate in Toronto for the second time this year. Police say a white Honda Accord with no license plate sped away. Officers located the car, a high-speed chase followed, but was called off due to safety concerns. Gary Anandasangari is the Federal Minister of Public Safety.
5: These acts are horrific. They shake our values to the core.
4: The RCMP says it's working with Toronto Police and international partners on the investigation, adding it's too early to determine the motive. Sheehan Desjardins, CBC News, Toronto.
6: There's another U-turn in the conflict between the U.S. and Iran. U.S. forces have paused attacks, and the Trump administration says peace talks with Iran have now resumed. Katie Simpson has more.
7: Now, Iran took a beating over the last 14 days, and they asked us very nicely, please stop.
8: On board Air Force One, U.S. President Donald Trump presented his version of events, saying he's called off the bombing of Iran, at least for now, in order to give peace talks a chance, insisting that Iranian officials reached out in order to get negotiations back on track. Iran has also halted its attacks on American targets across the Middle East, though it denies it initiated talks and says there are no direct negotiations. Instead, a foreign ministry spokesman says messages are being exchanged through intermediaries. While the strikes are on hold, the stalemate at sea drags on. Iran says it is in full control of the Strait of Hormuz. At the same time, the U.S. says its blockade of Iranian ports remains in effect. The path forward through this conflict will be discussed when Trump meets with Israeli Prime Minister Benjamin Netanyahu in D.C. Katie Simpson, CBC News, Washington.
6: The newest bridge between Canada and the U.S. is open to traffic tonight. The Gordie Howe Bridge connects Windsor, Ontario and Detroit. But as Rafi Bujikanian reports, it's also a reminder of the ongoing tariff tension between the two countries.
9: The first car to drive over the Gordie Howe International Bridge from Windsor, Ontario to Detroit, Michigan, carried another Gordie Howe, the legendary hockey player's grandson and his wife, Margaret.
10: It feels historic.
9: It was also out of reach for a while. Initially announced as a deal between former Prime Minister Stephen Harper and the state of Michigan in 2012, Mark Carney's government wound up agreeing to split net revenue from tolls with the U.S., despite Canada financing the bridge's construction. That finished earlier this year with a projected opening date in June. Not only did it get delayed, but the latest tariff threats from U.S. President Donald Trump saw Ottawa cancel a joint opening ceremony with American officials. Talks are continuing. Canada-U.S. Relations Minister Dominic LeBlanc on his way to Washington along with Chief Trade Negotiator to the States, Janice Charette. Rafi Bujikanian, CBC News, Ottawa.
6: A wildfire that forced people in Clinton, B.C. to leave their homes has moved north. It's now threatening the town of 70 Mile House and surrounding area. The local district has issued an evacuation order. Amanda Bennett-Arietta is with the district.
11: It's continuing to be hot, dry weather, so we're not expecting that things will quieten down, but we're hopeful that we've got the evacuation orders and alerts in place and wildfires dedicating.

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KBC not out to come in it, not out to it, none of me, none of in middle. 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

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That is the latest national and international news from World Report. 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
4: Just like the Hamutik or just like
0: So Lo Hamutiti to Ohausa Luni Tako Adjigang it to T now do it. Amalu Tako Hadaleon Pilla Juvena la Repato Pilwar to Mexicatalo Nigiano Hadaleo Rosemi Utta Tibalanamon. Coiling near the minimini, how you made a mini low, comeo, a negro to Hadale on the Hataman, the Atok Town in the second Nagadama. Would like to hear the CBC regional news. Nunavut MP say she did not make any money from her stake in an Ottawa consulting firm that earned thousands from federal contracts. But as she cedes control over her shares, some observers are still concerned. Adi Sakisian reports.
5: Nunavut MP Lori Idlout has been under scrutiny over her alleged profits from federal contracts. Idlout is a shareholder in an Ottawa-based consulting firm, Envision Inside Group, that got over $500,000 in federal contracts since 2021, the year when Idlout was elected to the House of Commons. After Idlout crossed the floor to the Liberals from NDP in March, she put her interest into a trust. York University's ethics expert Ian Stadman says Idlout followed all federal laws.
6: I don't think she has taken a misstep, but I do think the opposition is always going to pick up every little ethics rock and throw it.
5: In a statement to CBC, Conservative Northern critic Bob Zimmer said Idlout should have created the trust as soon as she became an MP and not 5 years after assuming office. Duff Conacher is the co-founder of Democracy Watch. He says moving a stake into a trust is not enough to prevent conflict of interest.
7: It's really a sham facade, such a trust, because of course she still knows she owns the interest.
5: Conacher says Idlout might still be able to profit from Envision's federal contracts once she leaves office. Arty Sarkissian, CBC News, Iqaluit.
0: A project that's making an oral history archive in Joe Haven is expanding. A group of between 8 to 10 youth in the community have been working on the project over the last few years. They've interviewed elders about their lives. Then those interviews are translated, subtitled, and loaded into an online archive. Irene Akito is one of the youth involved. She says the project is teaching her things she didn't know, including about her own grandmother's upbringing.
1: She's a family, and I never, ever once hear about her story and how hard it used to be.
0: Queen's University and Natchitoches Heritage Center in Joe Haven are involved in the project too. The federal government recently gave it $480,000 to expand to Kugaljuk and Talukdruk. The funding means it will continue another 5 years. The Inuit Circumpolar Council General Assembly brought together many people from across the Arctic, including interpreters. Dorothy Edwardson has been interpreting since 1986. She says interpreting helps you pick up other dialects.
2: When I first started, I didn't know the many dialects, but I picked up a few words and what little difference in each dialect was.
0: Hilda Woods-Haas is an Inupiat interpreter. She says at these gatherings, it's good from other Inuit and bring what they share back home.
3: I want to teach what I learn here to our younger people when I return home.
0: With the delegates home, Woods-Haas is looking to share what she's learned. Do we want Inuit Khajak making to become common once again? The Khajak Society is showcasing vessels from different parts of Inuit Nunat, and they're teaching others how to build them. Co-creator Robert Comeo says there are many different variations adapted for different environments across the Arctic.
4: just like the Hamutik or just like our language, everything has different dialects and different regions. So it's really cool as we progress through our journey as Khayak builders to use the skills that we've developed to bring the South Baffin Khayak back into view.
0: By teaching and sharing this knowledge, Komio hopes Khayak making can become a skill that's part of daily life. And that's the CBC Regional News. I'm Khayak Salutu.

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It was a creepic and nebula Hoyudit, Ulumi. 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

0: 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Liam Callahan, to show to me Nalasoon Satoglock. 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

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Chicago, the milk stay more. 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

0: 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Good afternoon, welcome to Nipur on CBC North Radio 1. We're broadcasting from the capital of Nunavut, and I'll be your host today, Rosie. And today is Tuesday, July the 28th, and also coming up on the Nipur show, the usual, in the, at 12:30, exact top, bottom of the hour. The regional news will be up with Kawesalo talk in Inuktitut and English, and we'll give you some weather forecasts for the Baffin region with Jamie Torchek. And if you would like to get involved into on the CBC North Radio 1 broadcast, you can actually give a birthday greeting, and at the same day, if it be, that has to be edited. So before 11, it would be nice if you would give some greetings to your best friend and to your loved ones on the day that they have a birthday. And also a talkback line, which means talkback line is usually used if you are listening to CBC and there's a subject that you are very interested in getting involved in, or be that you would like to add some interesting subjects, you can give us a call at 1-888-896-3135. Or if you are here in Hollywood, it's 979-6101. And we'll be here until 1 this afternoon. And right now, it's kind of nippy, so if you don't know what nippy is, we're old-fashioned people. Nippy is between very cold and very good weather, being that it's not attacking you as a storm. So take some time with your attire today if you're walking, and take some time if you are driving. There's a road closure, which is Nyakungusiaryak Road. Just a reminder for people that are just coming in from the south area. There's quite a bit of wait. Cars are going into stop sign, going one by one, crossing. It kind of makes you think of all those past workers that used to work and just, as they would say, over in the area of France and London or somewhere over on the overseas area. They would have these car directors right in the middle of the traffic control, I would say. So it would be nice, but that was back then. I don't know how people can get to work right now and not get a little bit stressed, but it's good. It's a good day to be walking also, and I think it's the full moon that was affecting a lot of the weather, so on. It's been raining for a few days, and when everyone is sleeping, as I noticed, but early in the morning, it usually dies down just before work. So give care as to what kind of attire you're wearing. I was wearing the wrong ones, holy. And so get some time. And right now we have Jamie before all these public service announcements. We didn't finish it yesterday, but we'll add some more so that you can have some good conversation at lunch hour with your good friend or your family, and make sure that the community that you live in is being heard as to what is happening. Yeah, good afternoon, Jamie.
1: Good afternoon, Rosie.
0: It's kind of nippy, right? Did you understand what I mean by nippy?
1: No, I'm trying to avoid to go outside. I'm in the middle of quitting cigarettes, so... trying to stay busy.
0: There's quite a bit of fog, too, around us. And it's always good to find out or listen to Nippy Wood or Hulut or the weather on your... cell phones or any technical things that you carry on and do it on your fingers. So what's happening with the weather, Jamie?
1: For the weather in Iqaluit this afternoon, cloudy with 60% chance of drizzle, fog at times, wind becoming southeast at 20 kilometers per hour this afternoon, high 11. For Kimikuk, cloudy with 30% chance of drizzle, fog at times, wind becoming southeast, 20 kilometers per hour this afternoon, high 8. In Kingai, cloudy with 30% chance of drizzle, fog at times, high 8. In Punnatuk, periods of rain amount 5 to 10 millimeters, wind southwest, 20 kilometers per hour, high 9. In Khetajoak, a mix of sun cloud, fog at times near noon, wind south, 20 kilometers per hour, high 9. And for Clyde River, a mix of sun cloud, wind southeast, 20 kilometers per hour, high 9. In Ponalit, mainly sunny, high 15. In Arctic Bay, mainly cloudy, high 11. For Iqaluit, periods of rain, fog at times,

0: Cloudy, 60% chance of showers early this afternoon. High 8. That's the latest weather update for you. Back to you, Rosie.
1: Thank you, Jamie. And, of course, public service announcements are happening. Good thing to know that there will be a bingo at the, I think, Cadet Hall. It's a bingo night, and it will be on July 31st, which is Friday, from 7. The games will start at 7, and doors will open at 6 p.m. And the books of cards will be $50 each. And da-da-da, the one that I'm going to win, not... wishful thinking, 10,000 jackpot, and extra jackpot cards will be at $10. Nevada available at the hall. Now, you have to have a $50 card in order to get a $10 extra card. So, canteen items available for purchase. I'm always sitting around there. I love hot dogs and hamburgers, so... country food raffle will be happening. That's the first one. One ticket at $5 or three for $10. What a great way to have a bingo and get a food raffle ticket. So get ready with your dabbers for an exciting evening at the bingo on Friday, July 31st. Doors will open at 6. And great company. So, fun-filled night of bingo. Don't forget to enter your special raffle, a chance to win a box of country food, courtesy of Sedna's Lair. And tickets, of course, are one for $5 and three for $10. So, exciting night for Friday night. You can plan. And it's a Friday night, by the way. I think your husband or your good friend is going to be home if you have kids and plan for that night. Una tawde sa katsatsa, tapanila kalam na bingo, tapio kain bingo laula sa kolomata, oh, yaw tilaguta, kwatang. 795 uno lit sa zakala ko kat bigi hatak tangani air kat at hami lak tweet alam ng mid 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And also,

0: Local, this is a public service announcement from Local 005. There's an AGM happening, and also a convention delegation selection. So this is from with NEU First Vice President Amanda Arsenault. And it will be on Friday, August 7th. Time will be at 6 p.m. Place for the meeting will be at the PSA North Iqaluit office, 507 Astor Hill Terrace. So can't make it to the meeting, but would like to talk on an email, Amanda, at amanda.arsenault@neu.ca. 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And also, this might be a good one for people that are interested in making country food workshop series, the making of the greatest of all foods, in the fish area, which we call pitsi, and it's a dried Arctic char, and how to make the best of the best dried meat. And it's on July 30th from 1 to 4 p.m. And also, they will also teach you how to do ulu sharpening, which is on August 6th from 12 to 1 p.m. Don't bang your ulu on that metal thing. And it will be at the Kinakbik building number 655, and it's a free workshop series that is happening, so it takes some time. 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So, Just a reminder from the public service announcement of Iqaluit City of Iqaluit, that the city would like to advise residents of Niakhongosiak Road will be closed to the traffic between Saputi Road and Kangik and Innit Drive to allow for a central upgrade to water and sewer infrastructure. The close will be up to July 31st, which is Friday. So I think that's the reason why you see all these. It looks like they're parading to go to work. So one by one at the stop sign. That is stressful. Anyhow, this one is good. There's going to be yummy stuff happening here. Summer in the Square, Saturday, August 15th, 1 to 4, Town Square. Interested in being a vendor? Well, only handmade goods, please. No store-bought products, and there'll be food vendors. Food vendors are very welcome. And also on the same day, they will have a chili cook-off. And best creative ingredient choose, best traditional chili and spiciest chili. Those are some contests you can join on August 15th. That's a good time to make sure that you remember what is happening for the city of Iqaluit. And locals and locals could actually join in, no matter. Akuninga pigala tumikai ilitsi sana ya binang ngin nik nikining. 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August 15, we'll up at 11:30 down at Wamok, but Davani Town Square meet the Lachdwin. I had a name, I have to look at Aqua, I took down Lachdwin. So little dog Aqua, I put Sapaya Rilla with the Kasuli, I'm serving all this, no, but Pierre Dominica, I put some. Look at Sarah Benacosi, how you make a territory, look, Magarotzi, light to suckle to Magarotzi. 1-888-896-3135. Okay, so I'll do it now to follow now to the people there, you
1: know. Oh, look good, CBC, you can talk to me people there, you know. I'm going to Palaisi kuta ko hai ko jamani un ratu ang ka jau jumu jomi court meet me pinga chime te ko ngara min na ni sela tu 39 ya ka go me ta ko palaisi ko hak tu te isu malun nak tu me na ritu kapi jau nang man ta na to aver na to ko na bele ro jau la tu ke ngunenga ni ada wa le ro jau la tu ni How to look up a lazy good to go to 28 near Cargoli Mick Kevin Marty, you see. Then a tigger's old or two passages as a laying on Luni in Oxygas or no moon. 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
1: 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Ulukut, here's the CBC regional news. A 39-year-old man was medevaced to Ottawa last week after a stabbing in Iqaluit. The police responded to a disturbance at a home in Joumi Court on Wednesday. When they arrived, they found a 39-year-old man with what police say was a life-threatening stab wound. He was transported to the Hikitani General Hospital and then to Ottawa. The next day, RCMP arrested 28-year-old Kevin Matiusi. He was arrested and charged with attempted murder, aggravated assault, and two counts of breach of probation. The investigation is still ongoing. Nunavut Housing Corporation is working through its busiest construction season in history. But despite some new houses coming online, the corporation is not reaching its own targets. Adi Sakisan reports.
3: Nunavut government has just completed its latest public housing build in Iqaluit. A 46-unit, four-story, blue and white apartment building next to Nakushuk School. Soon, the newly built one, two, and three-bedroom apartments will be someone's homes. This comes as Nunavut promised to begin construction on 167 new housing units this season, its biggest ever target. But they will come short of that promise with just 149 units. The number shrank due to contracting issues. Caleb Yu is a director of project management at Nunavut Housing Corporation. He says construction of those new homes is about to start, but likely won't be completed this year.
4: A lot of the material procurement has already started. Contract has been awarded to contractors, and they're in the process of the logistic process of shipping material and starting foundation this year.
3: This all is part of Nunavut government's larger plan to build 3,000 units by 2030. But northern house building proved to be slow. Since 2022, 313 public houses have been completed. Another 352 are under construction. In 2025, Federal Auditor General said the project is unlikely to be completed on time and said the Housing Corporation is not doing enough to provide Nunavummiut with equitable access to housing. Artie Sirkissian, CBC News, Iqaluit.
1: A project that's making an oral history archive in Joe Haven is expanding. A group of between 8 to 10 youth in the community have been working on the project over the last few years. They've interviewed elders about their lives. Then those interviews are translated, subtitled, and loaded into an online archive. Irene Atkituk is one of the youth involved. She says the project is teaching her things she didn't know, including about her own grandmother's upbringing.
2: It's just a family, and I never ever once hear about her story and how hard it used to be.
1: Queen's University and Natural Heritage Center in Joe Haven are involved in the project too. The federal government recently gave it $480,000 to expand to Kuukaudjuk and Talukjuak. The funding means it will continue another 5 years. And two Iqaluit are on a mission to bring back the art of traditional Inuit khajak making. The Khajakut Society is showcasing vessels from different parts of Inuit Nunat by learning and celebrating those differences. The organization hopes the tradition will become common once again. Samuel Watt has more.
5: Isaac Woman shows off the decade-old wood-furnished kayak made West Greenland style. He and Robert Gormore run the Kayakut Society. They're teaching Iqaluit how to build a kayak. Inuit hunters designed those vessels to easily harvest seals and whales on the water.
6: There's a lot of material on the West Greenland style, so it's an easy one to start with.
5: Cornmore says they were first exposed to the practice by some polar adventurers. Since then, they taught themselves how to do it more and more. Now they're looking to pass on that knowledge, but it's not just the Greenland style they're showing.
7: The Greenland style, I call it like a, you know, like a fighter jet, and our Iqaluit style is kind of like a C-130 Hercules.
5: The South Baffin kayak, he explains, is one of the biggest across Inuit Nunangat. It's designed to withstand the big tides in the region.
7: We get people coming up to us saying, oh, I remember my grandfather had one, or I remember my father had one, or I remember riding inside of one.
5: But he doesn't want the art to be just relegated to the past.
7: I would love to see it. It's going to happen where fathers are teaching their sons again and mothers are teaching their daughters on how to do the stitch.
5: That's their mission, to spread that knowledge far and wide so it becomes a part of everyday life once again. Samuel Watt, CBC News, Iqaluit.
1: And that's the CBC Regional News. I'm Khausa Anutu.
0: Thank you, Khausa. That was the Regional News, which is open about 6:30 in the morning all the way up to 9:30 and so. The last one is usually at this hour, at the bottom of each hour. And our Nipiwot show, public service announcements are very popular now, which is, I'm very happy. And if you do have any birthday or any emergency public service announcement, 1-888-896-3135 or 979-6101, and that's a local one here in Iqaluit. If you would like to get some information for your community. Research-gathering. How you get the hell not going to see. So, little talk, I'm going to say, you know, some more in the neck. You know, it's in the car, you know, it's in the me. And I told her to talk to me, you talk and they may tell off some of my money. They not a chair of some of your eating near the money with me, St. John's ambulance. Connoon, Hemming Management Solution. 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Hello, dear chair. Yay. 867-222-9174. And also, here's a good one for you, St. John's Ambulance, Saving Lives, Standard and Intermediate First Aid Course will be happening August 13 and 14, Thursday and Friday, from 8:30 a.m. to 5 p.m. each day here in Iqaluit. And by the way, it has a per-seat price at $310. And if you would like some more information, this is WSCC approved first aid course for work, home, and play. WSCC. Or call out there by 867-222-9174. sur les docteurs parce qu'ils avaient avec la quoi non la voiture là tout ça mais elle est née avec ses yeux rapides quand elle tourne la tête ben okay at summer 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You're not kissing anyone's hair or no one. So not a river in many time. I tell out something. 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Michalone. 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
2: 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They've got a few songs that are singing about dogs. And in Kudruk, they're staying at Maggie Saunders and Johnny Snowball's place. They took in a dog into the house, which they thought was Johnny's and Maggie's dog. They kept it there. They'd let it go in, take it out. And a few times it pissed inside the house and inside the house, and they had to clean it up a few times. It was a stray dog that they were letting in and out of the house. Takua parit lau lavut tungos ti lau lavut unit.
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No Powerball, no Magic Ball. Sapo miraculosi, ilo rastanerzi. 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Bingo tonight. $300 each game. And jackpot $2,500. 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

your local fireworks crew. Tonight's bingo, $300 each game, $2,500 last game. Mary tuktu takani meyok si has inaluyak si makubomotu out si Mary tuktu takani niyo vet salik.

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Inulit, 6 face decks, deck cards of 10, $40. Double action, 50-50, riyaw lang ngayon noa. Tenta alakak tilugit, no powerball, no magic ball. It's just a regular fundraiser bingo night for fireworks crew. Ale anak tisi suralo matek wa humoyok tisi yivot. 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

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Good luck to all those who are going to play tonight. Puttayuigo, panaktitate, new website. 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

0: 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Lange wunga. Und noch. 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Oha langa yunga tonight. Olivia nukaga kiu yu langa tsuni. Ilun nang in 11 games dipping water tsilanga yunga. Kwaping waga so langa yasi. 300 ni. Pira so hata langa yusi. 300 every game. 2,500 last game. 11th game. 1,160. Pingo pingo agasu hatta langa yasi sivuli pa tungo yutto langa yu pingo kutisi one line plus two corners orange second game 11 numbers third game green three small y's pinga sunu yatsu tap in nihana tuinak fourth game yellow two lines anyway. Fifth game, pink, large Y anyway. Sixth game, gray, three small T's. Seventh game, olive green, two small X's. Eighth game, brown, four corners plus small Y in the middle. Ninth game, salmon, pink, orange. Group of six. Amalu 10th game, purple full card. Dakwa ping pingwa ka sa talaga si patalimat. 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For a show coming up soon. I don't know when. Okay, pick up a little bit. Powerball, ammalo, magic ball hang itok. 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Atau simi tuki mok dumit makoni tiri kuni lahat luni. 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And 35. One line plus two corners. And 35. Hot ball hang ilo gato. And 34. And 34. And 34. I 18. I 18. I 18. 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Oh, 69. Oh, 69. Oh, 69. 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And 33. And 33. And 33. 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I16. I16. One line anyway plus two corners. O70. B3. B-Bingasut. B3. B5. B-Dalimat. B5. And 39. And 39. And 39. G46. G46. G46. At dwagun na tu tirikongi ammalo line. B12. B12. B12. And 42. Tovli mohala yulik.
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0: 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Kinamo.
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0: Good bingo.
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0: Yeah. Okay. 42 ngao hagata sivule tori to.
1: Think all clip. One line and two corners. Tell
0: cart number.
2: 8704.
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2: Qui est maman? 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
0: Ah.
2: Qui est sur vous?
0: C'est ça. Coupingo.
2: Yeah.
0: Daniel Cognac, Amalo, Jesse Cooper, Bingo, Sammy, 300 ni avitsuti. Second game, orange cards. 11 numbers. No hot ball. 11 numbers ni militsi harasivusi. G48 062 thanks 062 062 I-28 I-28 G-56 G56 G56 G53 G53 G53 066 066 074 074 11 numbers. Ni militsi ga setu si. 074. 11 numbers. I-21. I-21. I-21. N33 N33 N33 N38 N38 N38 I-17 I-17 I-17. And 34. And 34. And 34. I-23. I-23. I-23. And 42. And 42. And 42. B-11. B-11. B-11. G-60. G-60. G-60. G-49. G-49. G-49. 60. 60 limuhala yulik 49. Atulanga balay ngitok. G-49 no good. Caller on 60. Card number 6557.
1: Yeah.
0: Yeah, 60 ni mo pin ko sa hotikin mo.

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Bing us a new yet suit up in a Santa Casa Sivusi. Three small wives, anyway. One hot ball. 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What kind of fish? Oh, okay. 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Okay, three small wives anyway. For $300. Hot ball. And 42. Guamili realisi. B2. B12, I22, and 32, and 42 hot ball, G52, O62, Amalo O72, B2, 12, 22, 32, and 42 hot ball, G52, O62, and O72. Una kisi tsiko titu enough, O75. Bye. O75. O75. G46. G46. G46.

G59, G59, G59, O65, O65, O65, G49, G49, G49, B15, B15, B15, B14, B14, B14, three small Ys anyway, and 41. N41, N41, O68, O68, O68. B5, G57, O71, three small Ys anyway. Seventy one de Mohala, you lick.

0: Card number. 8722. 71 Pinkwood Cahote. Kinamo.
1: Jennifer Abraham.
0: Good bingo.
1: Thank you.
0: Yep.
1: Bye.

Jennifer Abraham, Binko Temeyuk, $300. Fourth game, two lines anyway. Two lines anyway.

Hot ball, 65. Guamili Realisi, B5. B15. I25. And 35. And 45. G55. 065. Hot ball, I'm at 075. Two lines anyway. B5, 15, I25, and 35, 45, G55, 065, and 075. Regular number, B1. B at the sip. B1. G52. G52. G52. Two lines anyway. I26. I26. I26. G54. G54. G54. I30. I30. I30. G50. G50. G50. I20. I20. I20. And 42. And 42. And 42. B10. B-Khulit. B10. G53. G53. G53. Abatini lagak logo, 073. 073. 073. I16. I16. I16.

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0: Sixteen nimo, pingo, tell the kinemo.
1: This one.
0: Good pingo.
1: That got me.
0: Yep.
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0: Bye.